0: I guess I fucking love it.
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0: I guess she fucking knows it. 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
1: 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You know what I mean?
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ABC 100.1. Everybody under the sound of my voice.

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Bust up 4-5 Blanco and Remington. Any boy this ball a turn him in a Kellington.

than badder than. Anyway, we see them, we a bang pan another one. Bust up 4-5 Nanko and Remington. Any boy, this ball a turn him in a Killington.

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2: 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ABC 100.1.

But when I just got here, I was just a bit like, I don't want to be here anymore. Pull me out of this.

Listen, you hear that? Kid is in the jungle. Kid is in the jungle. Kid is in the jungle. Yo, listen, you hear that? Kid is in the jungle. Kid is in the jungle. Kid is in the jungle.

Listen, you hear that? Killers in the jungle. Killers in the jungle. Killers in the jungle. Yo, listen, you hear that? Killers in the jungle. Killers in the jungle.

0: 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It's Red Bull with the big ass.
1: Bonitos y gorditos, muchachos. 8 de la mañana con 55 minutos. 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
1: Lunes a viernes, 6 de la mañana. 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

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Are you with me? Are you with me?

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1: Watch it.
0: I guess she fucking knows it. Sometimes I wish I could.

Remember that the most important thing in your life is the power of your word. Make your word your lover.

Remember that the most important thing in your life is the power of your word. Make your word your lover.